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1: Dolly Parton's team is adding a little sparkle to the collectible world. 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The same styles fans can now see inside her Nashville museum, Life of Many Colors. Luke Bryan is throwing a party in downtown Nashville. He'll celebrate the release of Signs, his brand new album, with a big night at Bridgestone Arena on September 24th. Joined by Avriana and a handful of surprise guests he's keeping under wraps. And Yellowstone fans, get ready. Luke Grimes says a crossover between Marshall's and Dutton Ranch isn't just possible. It's something he and Kelly Riley have already been texting about. With Marshall's returning October 4th and Bette Dutton missing her brother, both stars say a reunion on screen feels natural and maybe even necessary, especially after Casey's heartbreaking storyline. That's your Country Nights Live news update. I'm Bev Rainey.
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0: Carry On and Kenny Chesney, who's got brand new music coming out. Can't wait for it. He's going to be on the show very soon talking about it all. And, you know, Megan Maroney's going to be on that album. She insisted on it.
1: I knew that she would attack the song the way I wanted it. There's something about her voice. Sometimes when Megan sings, she sounds like she's been up all night. Before I sent her the song, Megan called me and she goes, I hear you cut a song called It Just Got Weird. And she goes, I want to sing on it. She volunteered. Well, she damn near insisted. Her voice is perfect for the emotion and the angst of that song, because there's a moment where you just know that it's over. No matter how old you are, you know.
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0: Last time I was at this car wash place, the worker went back into my car to sniff the inside. This time, I ruined my car on the way out. My name's Justin. This is the Overnight Ride. There is this car wash here for $35. They wash your car and they basically detail the inside. First time I went, I had cologne on. The worker said, "Hey, dude, can I get back in your car to sniff what you have on so I can remember it for next time?" And I said, "Sure." What a compliment. This time I got my car washed and you wait inside and there's a gift shop, a very comprehensive gift shop. They were selling hot sauces. I bought a hot sauce. I got back in my car after it was kind of detailed inside. I went to the gas station next door, got a breakfast sandwich, opened said hot sauce, tried to pour it on the sandwich, and the hot sauce got on my interior. And I have too much pride. I probably could have gone back to the place and said, "Hey, can you get this spot out?" No. I used my Tide to Go pen on the stain. And it worked. So I guess I learned something there. Well, two things. No hot sauce in the car, and Tide to Go works on interior.
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0: There's nothing better than people watching. Am I right? My name's Justin. This is the Overnight Ride. I would say 85% of the time I go to the mall. Am I buying anything? No. Am I sitting near a fountain and watching people? Yes. That is why I am obsessed with this idea. There's a store in Japan that sells rock climbing gear, but also, and mostly, rock climbing apparel. And you would think anybody can walk in this store and buy stuff. You're wrong. To get into this store, you have to climb a boulder. There's a door that opens to a boulder. And you have to climb up about 15, 17 feet on the boulder to get in the store to shop. Therefore, thus, a couple other fancy words, keeping out posers. I am obsessed with this idea. Imagine if this was everywhere. Any type of specialty store, you had to perform what the store sells before you walk in, like Hobby Lobby. You got to be like, yeah, I can decorate. Sporting goods store, you got to prove you're an athlete. But the one that cracked me up, because I can't stop thinking about this boulder, there is a well-known vacuum store about a mile away here in Nashville. And their logo is a vacuum and a guitar. It's incredible. Imagine if they made you do the straight lines on the carpet before you entered their store. To keep out all the posers.
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unsure if Dylan Scott ever stops touring. He just announced a whole new tour. I wonder if his kids will join him on stage and collect dollar bills like they've been doing during this tour.

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0: The Dolly tributes keep rolling in. This one will be on television. My name's Justin. This is the Overnight Ride. It's going to be called CMA Presents I Will Always Love You, a celebration of Dolly Parton. So when's it happening? Wednesday, October 21st, 9 p.m. on ABC, 9 p.m. Eastern, ABC and Disney Plus. So what is happening? It's a special. It'll feature the late singer's friends and fans gathering to sing her iconic songs and, of course, celebrate her life and legacy. It's going to be taking place at Belmont University right here in Nashville, which was also the place where she premiered her musical Dolly in 2025. There's going to be tributes. There's going to be albums. You know, Reba just did one at the Emmys a couple days ago, but this one will be on television again. CMA presents I Will Always Love You, a celebration of Dolly Parton, 9 p.m. Eastern, ABC, October 21st.
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1: A better life with Dr. Sanjay Gupta.
6: If there is one public health message that never gets old, it is this. Screening can save lives. And now there's an easier option to test for colorectal cancer and hopefully catch it really early. For the first time, the American Cancer Society is including a simple blood test among its recommended screening options for average risk adults 45 and older. Colonoscopy is still the gold standard. Why? Well, it can find and remove precancerous growths before they ever turn into cancer. A blood test can't do that, so this isn't meant to replace that. But here's the thing. About 1 in 3 eligible adults still have not been screened at all. And colorectal cancer is now the leading cause of cancer death for Americans under the age of 50. If what's held you back is the prep or the procedure, this option takes away your last excuse. I'm Dr. Sanjay Gupta, helping you live a better life.
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0: We're being watched or we're not being watched. There is a massive debate going on right now in my studio and the surrounding studios here in Nashville. Now, the setup is I have my studio. Across from me is sports. There's a news talk station next to them. Behind me, another country station, and then a hip-hop station down the hall. A whole bunch of radio people in one area. We love coffee. We have a very fancy coffee machine here. It makes any type of coffee you want on demand, and it's free. I'm very thankful for it. It's incredible. The other day, a camera appeared on top of the coffee machine. Now, here's the thing. I believe it's a joke. I believe it's making fun of those flock cameras that zap your license plate or whatever to give you tickets. So I figured the person who owns the coffee machine and does maintenance to it just stuck a camera up there to mess with us. The red light's on, though. So people don't know if we're being watched for our coffee. I don't want to be judged because I'm getting French vanilla sometimes, more than sometimes. I feel like what's going to happen is we're going to get the footage. Then people are going to get called out for their coffee orders. Sometimes you want something sugary. Okay, I'm already like admitting guilt here. I'm covering my butt in case the footage gets released.
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16: Transitioning out of the military, it's difficult. Just about everything around you changes. I would get phone calls that brothers were dying, some of them to suicide. 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

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That is Stella Lefty. 6:34 with Danger and Lindsay. 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

0: 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That is Luke Bryan. 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We've been dealing with a, I don't know if I'd say rainy morning, drizzly morning, at least on my way in. Did you have the same?
1: Well, I didn't hit a lot of drizzle, but wet roads for sure.
0: If you're thinking, did you get your yard mowed yesterday?
1: Yeah, you were hoping. You were hoping for a little mow gap.
0: Yeah, we said we need a good word of the day for that.
1: A mow break.
0: Yeah, or like to
1: mow
0: me,
1: hiatus.
0: It was like a rain field goal. You know what I mean? It's like I need to mow right in the middle of that,
1: right,
0: on either side of it. I didn't get it.
1: No.
0: Which part of you is like, all right. You know, now I don't have to mow and take that time to mow. But the other part of you looks out at your yard and it's like, I can't handle this much longer. Like, I to the point where it's like, I might mow in a downpour.
1: Well, today might not be bad.
0: I don't know.
1: There's still chances.
0: I felt like it wasn't off to a great start this morning.
1: Yeah, there's still chances of rain today, but it's not as high as has been.
0: And I have a cutoff tonight, not based off of rain, but you got the Lions play tonight.
1: Right.
0: So that...
1: Gotta get it in before
0: and the game will start late enough.
1: Yeah.
0: But I gotta pregame a little.
1: Well, obviously, yes.
0: I need to stretch.
1: Yes.
0: I don't wanna, if something good happens, I don't wanna injure myself in some sort of celebration.
1: Nobody would want that. Yeah. No.
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That is Luke Combs. It's 8:36. We are at 68 degrees. We have your random facts for a Thursday right after 10.

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1: Nash FM 97.3, Des Moines' new country leader, never coming back. That is Flatland Cavalry. It's Danger and Lindsay. It's not that I don't want to come back. It's just that I love to travel and see other places.
2: I know.
1: I still want to come back, which we're going to be taking a trip early next year. We booked our airline tickets just the other day. Oh, my goodness. Not cheap.
2: No, I believe it.
1: Yes. So the idea of having somebody cover that cost and still get a great vacation,
2: that would
1: not
2: be
1: a
2: huge.
1: Bad thing.
2: That would be huge.
1: We are giving you that chance for your family with Dreams Resorts and Spas. 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
9: 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It starts with Danger Lindsay in the morning. 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Which country stars have we run into? 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
12: Overcast this afternoon with highs around 77. Northerly winds around 5 miles per hour. Lows dip down to about 66. Tonight, chance of thunderstorms. Cloudy skies tomorrow. Chance for storms, 82. Upper 70s Saturday with a chance of thunderstorms. Turning much cooler Sunday with highs in the upper 60s. Chance for storms continues. I'm weatherology meteorologist Paul Trombley. Current

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0: Jason Aldean, Nash FM, 97.3 Des Moines' new country leader. So that's from his album, Songs About Us. If you haven't checked that out, it's pretty solid. Don't Tell on Me is on that one. How Far Does a Goodbye Go is on that one. So it is 16 tracks of good stuff. I'm Kim Chase. So some of the things that we are talking about this week are the Dreams Resorts Flyaways. So if you win, you get to pick which one you go to. There are 16 different Dreams Resorts and spas in Mexico, and you can pick your trip. All right, it's a trip for four. 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

0: John Morgan with Nash FM 97.3, Des Moines' new country leader. Throughout the month, we've been talking about September is Suicide Prevention Month, Suicide Awareness. So Jeff Nelson's been talking with me. He's my friend from ISU Student Counseling Services. Tomorrow is Field of Memories. Remind everybody where that's at and how to get involved, Jeff.
1: This is an exhibit that is on the front lawn in front of Parks Library. And in addition to the exhibit, it's a space for healing, connection, and shining a light on this is such an important issue. So we have a lot of resources there, a lot of swag, have a lot of our campus partners that will be there in support and helping with this event, such as the Iowa State University Police Department, the therapy dogs there as well. It's an exhibit. It's a flag exhibit, 1,100 flags that represent the number of college students across U.S. campuses that die each year. And so this is a really thought-provoking display.
0: This Friday, you said it was the Parks Library South Lawn?
1: Yes.
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0: 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It starts with Danger Lindsay in the morning. 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
21: Overcast this afternoon with a high of 77. Winds out of the north, around 5 miles per hour. Chance of thunderstorms tonight, lows around 66. Cloudy skies, highs around 82. Tomorrow, chance for storms. Chance of thunderstorms Saturday and Sunday. Upper 70s, Saturday, upper 60s by Sunday. I'm weatherologist.

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10: 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Well, actually, we play it longer than that. It starts with Danger Lindsay in the morning. I take care of you during the workday. Tim White gets you home, and Nights with Elena keeps you company at night. And when the day is done, it's Up All Night with Pickle Jar on Nash FM 97.3.
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0: 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All right? Well, I mean, though you can eat at Oktoberfest. 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I don't know if you can eat at Scream Acres, but I know you can scream. All right? These are all print-on-demand things to do as we go into fall. As far as things to eat goes, we do have the Smoothie King. If you've been, ladies, looking for the perfect place to start working out with all the all the outside influences, Aptitude Fitness just signed on with a sweet deal. 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
2: It's been Morgan Wallen at Wrigley Field. It's been John Party in Las Vegas. It's also been Luke Combs at Soldier Field. You never know where we could send you next. Keep it right here on Nash FM 97.3 for details on your chances to win once-in-a-lifetime trips. 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
18: Skies expected with fog and spots tonight with a chance of thunderstorms. Lows dip down to about 66. Northeasterly winds 5 to 10 miles per hour. Cloudy skies expected again tomorrow. Chance of thunderstorms. Highs level off around 82. Mainly cloudy skies expected tomorrow night. Thunderstorms likely. Lows dip down to about 70. I'm weatherology meteorologist Laura Lockwood. Right now, it's 79 degrees.
19: Nash